0: awakened us, but it was our fantasy that created the new reality. After all, nightmares are still dreams, and all dreams carry a message.
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Where are you?

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Choke up, big up yourself, man. That song is bad. Shout out to everybody all over the world as we bring this energy to you. Unification.

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It's a place where bodies bomb. It's a place where people stomp. This spot is hot and it's a magic thing.

0: grande.
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